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0: never lets us down. No failure when it comes to our God, William Murphy III. Tania Allen on the way. Norman Hutchins is coming. Always Be Good. Anthony Brown and Group Therapy, their new one is coming. And Wonderful Is Your Name. 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

0: as we give you the best in inspiration. I am Robin Simone. You know, I like to leave you with a little gem. Yeah, a little later on. A little motivation as this upcoming work week is going to be great. Yeah, I calls it a little something for you to nest on. Yeah, that's coming. Along with some great music. Kenny Lewis in One Voice, Donnie McClurk, and I Call You Faithful. That's on the way. Pastor Mike Jr., yeah, PMJ, he's got a new one. It's called Suddenly, and Isabel Davis, Jesus.
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0: Hey family, it's your girl Erica Campbell. And what if I told you your next getaway could refresh your spirit and pour into someone else at the same time?
4: Hold on, Erica. So you mean I can relax and be a blessing? Because usually I just relax and...
0: Yeah, well, listen, yes, we're both. And it's the One Voyage 2026 sailing from Miami, October 26th through November the 1st aboard the beautiful Resilient Lady.
4: Okay, but who coming? Because, you know, I need good music and good word.
0: Well, we got a powerful lineup this time. Inspiration from Jonathan McReynolds, Ja'Kalen Carr, and Pastor Mike Jr., and maybe me.
4: Oh, yeah! 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

0: Jesus, we love you, Isabel Davis. And not only for the things that you do, but for who you are. And that is enough. On the way, some more great music from Smokey Norful, a favorite from Yolanda Adams, Tasha Cobbs Leonard, and that new one, Kurt Franklin, along with the legendary Karen Clark Sheard. Thank you for everything. As we keep
1: in America, pregnancy and childbirth should not be more dangerous because you are a Black woman. 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

0: One Voyage 2026 is almost here, and only a few cabins remain.
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0: He deserves that time, just you and him. Yeah, you and your father, that one-on-one time. It counts. Zacardi Cortez with more of your favorites on the way. How about Tasha Page Lockhart? Get ready for Different. Ernest Pugh is coming. Timothy Wright is on the way. And I can't stop praising Jabari.
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0: I can't stop. Or better yet, I won't stop praising. Jabari Johnson, as we keep giving you the best in inspiration throughout your weekend. And don't forget about us while you're working. Yes, tomorrow is Monday. And while you're working, we are inspiring you throughout your workday. And speaking of work, next hour, you know I like to leave you with a little gem, a little motivation. Yeah, our work week is going to be a great one. A little something for you to nest on. Next hour, I'm leaving you with that. So definitely don't miss out. Got some great music on the way. Adia, along with Erica Campbell, the On The Way remix is coming. And speaking of Erica Campbell, I can't believe we are in the month of October as we're getting ready to sail out in a couple weeks, the One Voyage Cruise. Erica Campbell, she's going to be on the cruise along with her husband, Warren Campbell. You can cruise with us. Yeah, head over to onevoyagecruise.com. This is your last chance to sail out with us, friend. Again, onevoyagecruise.com. Yeah, she's coming, along with that On The Way remix. Victory! Ty Trivet is coming. Marvin Sapp is on the way. And won't he do it? Yes, he will, friend.
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0: trust him at all times. Corinne Hawthorne right there with Won't He Do It? Yes, he will. On the way next hour, our last hour together. Tell you time flies when you're having fun. No worries. Tabula Man, her latest Hello God is coming. We'll do one of your favorites from Mary Mary. Fred Hammond is coming. Glory, get ready. Dedrick Haddon, and leaving you with a little gem. Yeah, that motivation that's claiming a great work week.
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0: Dietrich Haddon, right there with Glory, as we give you the best in inspiration. Expect God. I want you to focus on that. You know, this week, we're going to try something different, friend. Expect God. You know, expect Him to give you strength for what you have to handle. Expect Him to give you wisdom when you don't know what to do. Expect Him to make a way where you don't see one right now. His word confirms it. Psalms 5:3. Listen to my voice in the morning, Lord. Each morning I bring my request to you and wait expectantly. I love the word expectantly. David wasn't praying. He was looking for God to move. That's how I want you to walk into this week. Pray about it. Give it to God. Do your part. And then expect Him to meet you somewhere in the middle. And don't just look for God in the big miracle. Pay attention to the small things too. The right phone call, the unexpected answer, the peace you didn't think you'd have, the door that opens at just the right time. Go into this week expecting God. You might be surprised where He shows up, friend. Just a little something for you to nest on. On the way, Tasha Cobbs Leonard, Zacardi Cortez, and her new one, his favorite.
1: In America, pregnancy and childbirth should not be more dangerous because you are a Black woman. Yet Black mothers continue to face unacceptable disparities in maternal health. We can change that. Listen when Black women say something is wrong. Take their symptoms seriously, know the warning signs, and demand a healthcare system where every Black mother has the opportunity to survive, recover, and thrive.
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0: We got this. It's going to be a great week, friend. PMJ, Pastor Mike Jr. right there, but I got it. I am Robin Simone. Well, I tell you, I have fun with you every Sunday. God willing, we get to do it all over again next Sunday right here. More favorites on the way. Daryl Walls, PJ Morton, Abel, and more next. Yeah, until we connect again, friend, next Sunday, just know that with him, through him, all things are possible. Yeah, until next Sunday right here. We'll have a great time again next Sunday as we bring you the
1: pregnancy and childbirth deserves to be a joyous time for Black women and their families. 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
1: Hallelujah. Hallelujah. Let's just take it back a little bit. 1, 2, 3, say. 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
1: Let me take you back to a gospel. Caribbean vibes felt like in that church.

0: From the pulpit to the community, we celebrate our pastors.
1: There are seasons when you're doing everything you know to do. You're praying, you're staying faithful, you're trying to make the right decisions, and still nothing seems to be changing. That's when you have to remember, just because you can't see God moving doesn't mean God isn't moving. 2 Corinthians 5:7 says, "For we live by believing and not by seeing." Faith isn't only trusting God when the answer shows up. Faith is trusting Him while you're still waiting on the answer. So, if today doesn't look like what you prayed for, don't let that shake you. What you see right now is only one part of the story. God sees what you can't see. He knows what you don't know. He can make a way where you haven't even considered. Keep trusting Him. Keep walking. And don't let what it looks like make you forget who God is. This is Dr. C. Dexter Wise III of Faith Ministries Church reminding you your faith has to be bigger than what you see.
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1: 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Listen, I wish you could see yourself in the future. 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

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And your best days are still ahead. 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
3: 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I was told the language was too graphic and that some people would be offended, so they changed the words. So here it is. Right now, right here, we are victims of attack by some we know, but many more nameless and faceless people living in the shadows. The first defense of both sides is usually to act as if it never happened. Then, the perpetrators start disagreeing with each other about the particulars of the attack, sometimes calling it victimless. The time is now to bring the attack to a halt. We must stand up and use our vote this November to declare that we are no longer going to allow ourselves to be victims. We must be heard. You must vote this November in order to stop the assault on us, because the reality is we are the ones who are battered and bruised.
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0: 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John,
1: my man. When you've prayed about it, thought about it, and still don't know which way to go, remember Isaiah 30:21. God says, this is the way. Walk in it. 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Stay close enough to God to hear the direction. Joy 106.3.

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0: It's Monday, fam, and we will be introduced to something new for your music playlist in the Off the Record Smash. 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
4: I had wanted to open this Reality Radio with a comparison so shocking that you couldn't ignore what's really happening to us. I was told the language was too graphic and that some people would be offended, so they changed the words. So here it is. Right now, right here, we are victims of attack by some we know, but many more nameless and faceless people living in the shadows. The first defense of both sides is usually to act as if it never happened. Then, the perpetrators start disagreeing with each other about the particulars of the attack, sometimes calling it victimless. The time is now to bring the attack to a halt. We must stand up and use our vote this November to declare that we are no longer going to allow ourselves to be victims. We must be heard. You must vote this November in order to stop the assault on us, because the reality is we are the ones who are battered and bruised.
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1: Thank you, God, for giving us our identity in you. 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And we don't have to work for your approval. You've called us by name.

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Evil times will come and it's here today. 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
3: 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I was told the language was too graphic and that some people would be offended, so they changed the words. So here it is. Right now, right here, we are victims of attack by some we know, but many more nameless and faceless people living in the shadows. The first defense of both sides is usually to act as if it never happened. Then, the perpetrators start disagreeing with each other about the particulars of the attack, sometimes calling it victimless. The time is now to bring the attack to a halt. We must stand up and use our vote this November to declare that we are no longer going to allow ourselves to be victims. We must be heard. You must vote this November in order to stop the assault on us, because the reality is we are the ones who are battered and bruised.
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Can y'all hear me say?

What's up, Columbus? It's Pastor Yavis Ellis. October is Pastor Appreciation Month, and as a pastor myself, I know ministry doesn't stop when Sunday service ends. 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

0: That was Anthony Brown in Group Therapy with the song Always Be Good. And before that, we heard the West Angeles Church of God in Christ Choir with Press Toward the Mark. Now, I've got to take a break, but when we come back, we've got our Let Donnie Cook segment just for you. All of this and much more coming up right here on the new Donnie McClurkin Show.
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0: That was Sounds of Blackness with I Believe. I love you, Ann Nesby. I Believe. And before that, you heard Pastor Mike Jr. with Turn It Around. Now, it's time to let Donnie cook.
1: Let him cook. Let him cook now. Let him cook.
2: Let Donnie cook.
0: I hope y'all are having a good day, because I surely am. And now, let me cook for you. Glory to God. Here's our question of the day. The topic is tough decisions. And here's the question. Have you ever made a decision that made absolutely no sense to everybody else? And did you listen to them, or did you follow through with your decision? We talked to Todd Delaney, and this is what he had to say.
3: What was the decision to go from playing pro ball to ministry?
4: Yeah, that was probably the hardest decision of my life. You know, I was drafted by the New York Mets, and you know, my whole life I played baseball and wanted to be a pro, and finally got the opportunity to do it. And one off season, I went to a church, was pastored by Smokey Norful, and I fell in love with the music ministry. And I'm talking about in a way that I had never fallen in love before. I'm like, man, I feel something different. I feel like I'm not supposed to play ball. I feel like I'm supposed to represent the kingdom. Now, I go home and tell my parents that, and they were like, you know, you losing your mind, bro. Like, you're a pro baseball player. You need to go back. I'm like, nah, I think I found another reason to be alive. And so when spring training came around, I decided not to go back. And I mean, it got dark, man. Everybody around me was like, bro, you have made the biggest mistake of your life. And I'm like, nah, I think it's going to work in my favor. And fast forward, man, and years later, I had to suffer through all of the ridicule of everybody looking at me like, bro, you made a big mistake. Mm-hmm. Years later, God confirmed it, man, and started to just take my music all over the world. And I got a chance to lead nations, and it just... It was the best decision I ever made before, but it was the hardest decision to walk away from pro baseball ever.
0: So that's our question of the day, y'all. Have you ever made a decision that made absolutely no sense to everybody else? And did you listen to them, or did you follow through and do it anyway? Okay, let me know. Give us a call at 1-888-420-7710. That's 1-888-420-7710. Remember to leave your name, where you're calling from, and give us an answer to this question. Let me know whether you did what you wanted to do or whether you followed the advice of others. Now, we're going to take another break real quickly, but when we come back, we got some more great music just for you. 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
3: Yes, it's time for the Faith Walk of the Day. And today I want to talk about 2 Corinthians 5:17. I know we know this scripture. Therefore, if any man be in Christ, he is a new creature. Old things are passed away. Behold, all things are become new. But I want to also read it in the Amplified Version. Therefore, if anyone is in Christ, that is grafted in, joined to him by faith in him as Savior, he is a new creature, reborn and renewed by the Holy Spirit. The old things, the previous moral and spiritual condition, have passed away. Behold, new things have come, because spiritual awakening brings a new life. And I love that the Amplified just gives more context and depth to this new life in Christ that we don't take lightly, because I think some people feel like, you know, I just got saved, I'm a babe in Christ. And yes, we know that there are people who need to grow in faith, but it doesn't mean that you are not powerful in Christ, that you don't still have the authority to push the demons back, that you don't have the authority to tap into the Word of God. You may not know certain things and you may not understand it fully, but you are a child of God 100%. There's no kindergarten version in heaven. I think when we make it in, we all make it in. Well, you know, I was in college, I was in seminary in my Christian walk. God bless you. We all gonna be in the same heaven. So don't minimize yourself as a believer. Well, you know, I can't do this because I'm only, well, I can't do this because my past was this. This is the old things have passed away. And no, people don't forget. But if this scripture tells us that all that is washed away, then walk in your newness. Don't walk with your head held down. That is your testimony. That's where he brought you from. And if your testimony was bad, then he really brought you from a mighty long way. But you don't have to walk in shame, because maybe whatever your life was, everybody goes through something. Everybody's been saved from something. Scripture says, for all have sinned and fallen short of the glory of God, right? The only perfect one was Jesus, right? But I thank God for making a way for us to always get back to him, always come back to him. He's always making us new. And so I pray that you walk in your newness today, that you don't allow people to remind you of your past, because if you are washed and cleansed, then be that. Live that way. Walk in your newness with your head held high. I'm washed by the blood. I'm renewed. Old things are passed away. That's what the word says. That's what I believe about myself. So I will not let the enemy antagonize me about what I was, and how long you took to come to Christ, and what you did, blah, blah, blah. It is under the blood. Old things are passed away. Behold, all things have become new. Walk in your new life, all right? That is the Faith Walk of the Day. Love you and I mean it. Now it's birthday shout-out time, 877-242-2426. 877-242-2426. Let's get up morning.
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7: 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Yet black mothers continue to face unacceptable disparities in maternal health. We can change that. Listen, when black women say something is wrong, take their symptoms seriously, know the warning signs, and demand a healthcare system where every black mother has the opportunity to survive, recover, and thrive.
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3: 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Inspiration from Jonathan McReynolds, Ja'Kalen Carr, and Pastor Mike Jr., and maybe me.
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0: You need every day. You gotta balance the rest of our lives. Yes, my birthday shout out goes to Second New St. Paul Baptist Church, 2400 Franklin Street. Our 103rd anniversary coming up this week with our visiting minister from Pilgrim Rest Baptist Church, Freddie Davis, the son of our church. He put many ministers out there into the world of God. Yeah. Thank y'all. I love y'all very much. Sometimes I get nervous. And I forget to put my teeth in my mouth sometimes. But I love y'all. Amen. Thank you, Eric, for your faith walk. Oh, I don't like missing it. Amen. Bless you.
1: I love the Get Up Church so much.
2: Reggie is amazing.
1: He is awesome. I don't think he had one birthday.
3: I didn't hear a birthday.
2: He just
3: wanted
2: to talk in the morning, and hey, that's Reggie. Fine. I got some birthdays, though.
1: We all do. Happy birthday, Vinos.
2: Vinos, yeah. I got some yesterday. Tamika Holmes, Suge, Pam Hill, Ian Burke today, Char Boy, Jamal Bates, and Leah Neal.
1: What about you, Cheryl?
3: Cedric Thompson, his birthday is today, and Adrian Warren. Happy birthday, guys.
2: Happy birthday, Vinos.
1: Happy birthday, everybody. Vinos.
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15: Three.

0: all things. And y'all, it is time for our weekend in review. Oh my God, my whole weekend was just filled with the praise in the park, y'all. I flew into Atlanta with Tina. We went straight to rehearsal, had a great time. Some of my band members literally have been with us over 20 years, and y'all know we hadn't done a performance in a long time. Well, not since last year's cruise with the One Voyage cruise, but yesterday, well, day before yesterday, was so wonderful to be on stage with my sister. Such a good time. Good to be in Atlanta. Krista sang with us, and one of my members from the church, one of the musicians was from the church, so they also had to get on planes to get back to LA for Sunday morning service. It was great. I'm a little drained from the weekend, but I'm so overwhelmed. The audience was so amazing. So many members of the Get Up Church were there.
1: You were amazing. That's why I was there. That's all that mattered.
0: Thank you.
1: I saw it with my own eyes. It was bananas. We're going to talk about it a lot more, too.
0: So good. So many great folks. Just saw people backstage, and some people were like, I'm literally here to see Mary Mary. I ain't seen y'all in a million years. So
1: that's
0: it was wonderful to feel that love, and then to just sing and encourage and say thank you. Thank you for supporting us all these years. Still blessed to do it, and I'm still grateful. I'm going to get a nap today, though. Griff, how was your weekend?
1: You know what's crazy is my weekend was
0: places,
1: a lot.
0: Right?
1: On Friday, I did Big Brothers, Big Sisters of Houston's annual gala. Or gala, but never jala. Shout out to their president, Alistine Blackshear, and my man, Brian Irvin. And Saturday, I was on the first flight, praising the park. And let me tell you something. Not only was Mary Mary amazing, but John P. Key shut it down. Lisa Knowles Smith.
0: Yes.
1: Like, it was our dude in group therapy.
2: Anthony Brown.
1: Anthony. It was amazing, but it was the crowd. I spent most of the day taking pictures and with the people all the way in the back, and you know what I'm saying? If it wasn't for the people that listen to the station there in Atlanta or listen to us, if it wasn't for Get Up Nation, it'd be no us. So I was with them. I got so many shout outs. I'll do them at my Joys and Concerns. And then yesterday was the first tour date of the Get Up and Hustle tour. Me and Alton Walker were in DC at the Comedy Loft. Cheryl came, Kobe came, our boss, the dude that hired me, Cheryl and Dwight and Ursula and Atlantis and so many more people. Big shout out to Tanya Lewis. Cheryl, how was your weekend? And thank you for coming. Cheryl literally came on. They said, give it up for Griff. Cheryl, I came out and so did Cheryl. That's the same.
0: So dope.
2: Yeah, it was great. It's been a busy weekend. So, of course, we're getting ready for our big event in D.C. It's the Spirit of Praise, Hezekiah Walker's Choir Fest. So all weekend long I've been going. Was with J.J. Hairston Friday for the Resurgence Conference. He did a whole worship set, and I hosted that on Friday. And then Saturday, I went to a funeral, but then on Sunday, we had Osteria Costa for Sunday brunch.
1: Yes, I saw y'all.
2: That was
1: y'all.
2: Amazing.
0: Yes,
2: True Voice Music it. Collective was good. And then cap things off at the Get Up and Hustle tour. So it's been a busy weekend.
1: And then let me shout out DJ Soul, who was with you first.
2: Right.
1: And then he came to me.
2: Over to you.
1: And he's actually going to be DJing for us in Richmond, too. I'll tell you guys more about that this week. But it was a dope weekend.
2: It was.
0: It really was. Griff, I have to come see one of your shows. I cannot wait. So I got to check these schedules and coordinate things because I got to beat. I got to be in the audience. Listen,
1: hey,
0: y'all,
1: man,
0: make sure you get your tickets. What, Griff?
1: You and your sister shut down Praise of the Park. Like,
0: aww.
1: It was, y'all was special. I always remember who you are. When I see you, I'll be on the side like, she is a Mary Mary.
0: That's so funny. All right, guys, the Ericaism of the day is on the way. It's Get Up Morning.
1: I knew her from somewhere else.
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0: What? A nap when you be sleeping, you wake up and you go, what time is it? I missed my whole job. Yes. Cheryl gonna be mad at me. I ain't wake up. I need one of those kind of naps.
1: Yeah. Yes, but right now we still at work.
2: We still at work.
1: Got some hours. We still got some hours.
0: That little chuckle, eh? That little chuckle.
2: We about to be bananas for me too. Yeah.
1: It's Get Up Mornings, y'all. We ain't going nowhere. We got more on the way. 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
16: Hold on, Erica, so you mean I can relax and be a blessing? Because usually I just relax and...
0: Yeah, well, listen, yes, we're both. And it's the One Voyage 2026 sailing from Miami, October 26th through November the 1st, aboard the beautiful Resilient Lady.
16: Okay, but who coming? Because, you know, I need good music and good words.
0: Well, we got a powerful lineup this time. Inspiration from Jonathan McReynolds, Ja'Kalen Carr, and Pastor Mike Jr., and maybe me.
16: Oh, yeah. Good. I'm there. I'm shouting and eating good. What's the food looking like, though, E?
0: Griff, they got 20 restaurants, no buffets. 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
3: Yes, it is time for the Love Talk of the Day. And have you ever seen an old cantankerous couple? I mean, an old couple where they just fussing. I've seen them in airports. I've seen them pushing each other around in wheelchairs. It's funny for a lot of reasons. It's funny because old people fussing is just funny to me. Sorry, that's weird. But also, it's strange that they stayed to me. I think that there's a generation, you know, maybe two generations before me, till that was all they knew. And so they held on to it, whether it was good or bad. And they just kind of endure until the time, or linger until the demise, or anticipate the end. And, you know, and that's what they're there for. I just think that's a terrible way to be in a relationship. I do. And I know that's some people's reality. You know, Mama and Papa just stayed. They stayed in two separate rooms. They didn't talk, but they was married. That's literally till death do us part. But I don't think that the relationship has to die before you've gone on. And I think that there's always a way for a thing to be restored. You get a little more hopeless as you get older. But I just think if you've lived that long, then why not at least wake up with a reason to smile, knowing that, you know, you've already lived longer than you will. That means use your days wisely. Use your time wisely. And yes, there may be years and, you know, lots of years of things and pain, but it's never too late to have a healthy conversation. It's never too late to apologize. Now, maybe I'm overstepping because I'm too young to know or understand. But when I see y'all older couples like that, my heart just goes out, because love literally can heal. Love literally is amazing. It's patient. It's kind. It restores. It waits. It holds things together. Maybe that's the reason that you're still there, but mix a little joy in there. That brings strength. Mix a little peace in there. Mix a little forgiveness in there. While you're still here, be here and at least find some joy, okay? I'm sorry if I'm overstepping, my seniors. I love y'all, but I don't want to see y'all fussing in the plane. Well, sit down. Well, you did you take your medicine? Who you talking to?
4: Yeah.
3: You seen them before, Griff?
4: Absolutely. Man. All every week.
3: Oh, Lord Jesus. But I love y'all, and I want y'all to be happy in love, too, no matter how long you've been married. That's the Love Talk of the Day, y'all. Stick around. Trending Topics is up next with Cheryl Jackson on Get Up Mornings.
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1: Hallelujah. Come on, just put some sweet words of worship in the atmosphere with me. Come on, let's pull on heaven and get what we need from him tonight. Come on, pull on heaven with me. Come on, let your worship rise in this atmosphere. Come on, right there. Come on. Come on, let it rise.

0: 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Let this one get all up in your spirit.
1: Somebody needs to shout unto God with the voice of triumph in here. Come on, can we get somebody to shout out loud up in here this morning? Straight Gate Man, somebody. Let's get this thing started off right. Let's get some things started off with some high praise. Big time, hit it.

0: beloved, what a great way to start off a Monday. I'll praise Fred Hammond featuring the Straight Gate Mass Choir. Yes, indeed. Let's get our praise on. Here's Anthony Brown and Group Therapy. I got that.
1: HAP.

0: It's like a love song to Jesus. Nia Allen, Lord, I Love You, right here on Praise with TJ. Happy Monday, my friend. We're off and rolling in the month of October. I tell you, October, November, December, then you know what that means. The holiday season, harvest season is coming, then Thanksgiving, and then Christmas and New Year's. I tell you, where did 2026 go? But you're going to have us here with you to help you get through each and every day, sharing God's love and light with you. Stay close. Coming right back. I've got more music on the way to keep you encouraged. A classic from the Winans is up next right here on Praise with T.
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1: You're listening to the best in inspiration. Let this one get all up in your spirit.

It ain't over. 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Feels like you're down for the last count. 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

0: If he did it before, he can do it again. 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If he healed your body before, he can do it again. If he healed your broken heart before, he can do it again. If he provided a job for you before, he can definitely do it again. Our God is the same yesterday, today, tomorrow, and forever. And for that, let's bless his holy name. Amen. Stay close. Coming right back, I've got a classic on the way from Trinity 5-7. It's up next on Praise with T. Just in
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1: 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So make sure that you tune in next time to the Willie Mo Jr. show. I'll see you at 3 p.m. right here on...
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4: 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Because, you know, I need good music and good word.
3: Well, we got a powerful lineup this time. Inspiration from Jonathan McReynolds, Ja'Kalen Carr, and Pastor Mike Jr., and maybe me.
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0: come out of the grave. You will repeat a battle, you will repeat a battle, but he already, already won. Go, go, go.
1: Yes, indeed. That's the latest from Ja'Kalyn Carr, History Breakthrough. That's the title track from her new album. Thank you for allowing me to be a part of your Monday. Here's a classic from the Commodores. Jesus is love.

0: I just want to be close to you, Lord. BB and CC Winans on Praise with TJ. And one way that you can feel close to God is to spend time with him on a regular basis. I know when I am reading my Bible, praying and meditating on a daily basis, I have more peace in my life, more joy in my life. I even feel more confident and loved in my life. Make sure you spend time. Take time out intentionally to spend with the Lord. He would love to spend that time with you. Stay close. Coming right back. I've got more music on the way to keep you encouraged. Yolanda Adams and Mary Mary, they're on the way. It's Praise with T.
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2: There are seasons when you're doing everything you know to do. You're praying, you're staying faithful, you're trying to make the right decisions, and still nothing seems to be changing. That's when you have to remember, just because you can't see God moving doesn't mean God isn't moving. 2 Corinthians 5:7 says, "For we live by believing and not by seeing." Faith isn't only trusting God when the answer shows up. Faith is trusting him while you're still waiting on the answer. So, if today doesn't look like what you prayed for, don't let that shake you. What you see right now is only one part of the story. God sees what you can't see. He knows what you don't know. He can make a way where you haven't even considered. Keep trusting him. Keep walking. And don't let what it looks like make you forget who God is. This is Dr. C. Dexter Wise III of Faith Ministries Church reminding you your faith has to be bigger than what you see.
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1: In this life, you will have trouble. 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

0: 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This is only temporary.
1: So live through it.
0: Hallelujah. 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
1: Someone you love.
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1: James Fortune and Faya, live through it. Live through this season. Things will get better after a while. I know the price of everything is high, right? There's political turmoil and chaos. Voter season is coming. Make sure you get ready to exercise your right to vote. Make sure you are registered. Make sure you know who you're voting for. Make sure you educate yourself on the candidates so when you get to the voter poll, you know exactly what to do. Sometimes you can even get a sample ballot to see what you're going to see once you get there on election day. We're going to live through it and it's going to get better. Amen. Stay close. Coming right back. I've got more music on the way to keep you encouraged. 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Their stellar award winning song is up next on Praise With T.
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Joy 106.3, Columbus's Inspiration Station. It's Yavis Ellis. I am the pastor of your middays. That is Tamala Mann with Hello God. 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
3: This is The Daily Play with Joy Taylor. Texas rivalries hit harder in high school and college football than they do in the NFL, but Dallas just did something vicious to Houston at the pro level. The Cowboys beat the Texans 34-30 on Sunday, trailing by 10 at the half. Dak Prescott and the Cowboys offense scored four second-half touchdowns, including three from running back Javonte Williams. Giving up a lead is bad enough, but this was Houston's fourth straight loss to start the season. The first two losses were to the Bills and to the Bengals, which is understandable. But losses to the Colts and Cowboys have pushed D'Amico Ryan's team to the brink. Only one NFL team has ever lost their first four games and made the playoffs. They are looking like they are up against it, and this is a tough way for CJ Stroud to chase his money as well. Hoping the Texans can still turn it around this season. 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

0: Joy 106.3, Columbus's Inspiration Station. That is Jonathan McReynolds. The song is called Echo. My name is Yavis Ellis. I am the pastor of your middays. Make sure you reach out to us on Instagram at JoyColumbus106.3. That's how you can make your request known. You know, this week we're talking about the comeback of a failure. We're looking at Peter. Peter loved Jesus, followed Jesus, and still had a moment where he failed. And Luke 22 tells us Peter denied even knowing him. Not once, not twice, but three times. And I think that's important because you are more than your worst moment. I want you to keep that in mind today, okay? Coming up, I got some more of your inspirational hits right here on Joy 106.3.
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That is Tanya Nolan with Blessings. All right, turn this up. It's JJ Harrison. 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

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I want everybody to get on your feet. 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Y'all go back. I want you to stay there. Stay right there. Now, you know what I want y'all to do?

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0: Joy 106.3, Columbus's inspiration station. That is Bashan Mitchell with Working Together. It's Yavis Ellis. I am the pastor of Your Middays. You know, this week we're talking about the comeback of a failure, and we're looking at Peter. Peter loved Jesus. He followed Jesus and still had a moment where he failed. Luke 22 tells us that Peter denied even knowing Jesus, not once, but three times. And I think that's important because sometimes good people make bad decisions. But you are more than your worst moment. You are more than your failure. Peter failed, but guess what? Peter was not finished. And God is not done with you and me as well. All right, coming up, I got some more of your inspirational hits right here on Joy 106.3.
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6: 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I was told the language was too graphic and that some people would be offended. So they changed the words. So here it is. Right now, right here, we are victims of attack by some we know, but many more nameless and faceless people living in the shadows. The first defense of both sides is usually to act as if it never happened. Then, the perpetrators start disagreeing with each other about the particulars of the attack, sometimes calling it victimless. The time is now to bring the attack to a halt. We must stand up and use our vote this November to declare that we are no longer going to allow ourselves to be victims. We must be heard. You must vote this November in order to stop the assault on us, because the reality is we are the ones who are battered and bruised.
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0: Joy 106.3, Columbus's inspiration station. That is Joanne Rosario with Still on the Throne. It's Yavis Ellis. I am the pastor of your middays. Listen, I want to give you a chance to win a family four-pack of tickets to opening weekend for the Universal Circus October 29th to November the 8th at the historic Crew Stadium. All right, so this is what I want you to do. Text CIRCUS, C-I-R-C-U-S, CIRCUS, to 60796 for your chance to be able to win a family four-pack of tickets to the opening weekend for Universal Circus. That's CIRCUS to 60796. Again, CIRCUS to 60796. All right, for a family four-pack, go make it happen. Coming up, I got some more of your inspirational hits right here on Joy 106.3.
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Joy 106.3, Columbus's Inspiration Station. It's Yavis Ellis. I am the pastor of your middays. Happy Monday to you. That right there was Sincere with After Tonight. I got some Shekinah Glory with Jesus on Joy 106.3.

0: in the choir, said baby. Yes, it is. Anybody still singing the choir? Where you at, choir members? God bless you. Oh, yeah. Praise in the choir.
1: One song at a time, one spirit at a time. We're spreading joy all over Columbus. Joy 106.3.
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0: Joy 106.3, that is Kirk Franklin with Stomp. You're rocking with Yava Sellers, the pastor of your middays. Incredible Monday to your top of the week. And it's a beautiful Monday as well. Hopefully, get a chance to get out, get some fresh air, take a walk. Just enjoy the crisp weather on today, all right? 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
1: Columbus man accused in the disappearance and death of Haley Busby, a teenager from Indiana, is set to appear in federal court today. 39-year-old Tyler Thomas faces 9 charges, including kidnapping and sexual exploitation of a minor. Court documents say that Busby and Thomas had been talking on an online platform since she was 15 years old. Officials say on January 5th, Thomas picked up Busby from her Indiana home. Cell phone data tracked them from Columbus to a rental home in Logan on January 6th. The next day, Thomas's phone data tracks him to Perry County, where Busby's remains were later located. Thomas is set for arraignment hearing at 1:30 this afternoon. Columbus City Council is set to discuss repairing storm damage from August at tonight's meeting. One of the locations expected to receive help is the Berwick Community Center. The meeting starts at 5 o'clock. And you have until 9 o'clock tonight to register to vote or update your registration for the upcoming midterm election. Early voting starts tomorrow. Join us at 4, 5, and 6 to follow these stories and your most accurate forecast. 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

can't control every phone call, every headline, every doctor's report, or what tomorrow may bring. But Psalm 112:7 says your heart can remain steady because your trust is in God. Peace isn't knowing nothing bad will happen. It's knowing who you're trusting if it does. 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

0: Joy 106.3, Columbus's inspiration station. That is the Commodores with Jesus is Love. You're rocking with Yavis Ellis. I am the pastor of your middays. Incredible Monday to you. You know, Luke 22:61 says, after Peter denied Jesus, the Lord turned and looked straight at Peter. Can you imagine that moment? Peter knew exactly what he had done. But here's what gets me. Jesus looked at Peter knowing Peter's failure while also knowing Peter's future. Sometimes you and I can only see what we did, but God sees who we're still becoming. Don't let yesterday's mistake stop you from seeing what God has for you tomorrow. Trust me, God is looking at what you still can become. All right, so we're going to keep that in mind on this Monday. We're going to focus on the comeback of a failure all this week. I'm excited about it, man. Listen, that's my time. But coming up next is my brother, Willie Mo Jr. Don't forget, you got to keep the hope, keep the faith, but most of all, keep the joy. It's Yavis on Joy 106.3, Columbus's inspiration station.
1: It's Sybil Wilkes with what we need to know. Authorities in Georgia are investigating a mass shooting at a homecoming party in Vienna, Georgia, where two men were killed and 35 others injured when gunfire broke out early Sunday morning. Former Federal Trade Commission Chair Lina Khan warned on ABC's This Week that allowing artificial intelligence companies to self-regulate would be an enormous mistake, pushing back against voluntary agreements made at a recent White House summit. Off the coast of Massachusetts, the Coast Guard searched nearly 2,800 square miles after discovering a debris field near Nantucket in the search for six missing people aboard a crashed medevac jet. And a major study reveals that children exposed to secondhand vaping and tobacco smoke in the home suffer significantly higher rates of severe asthma attacks. I'm Sybil Wilkes. Be informed, be empowered.
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I love God. 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
1: This is The Daily Play with Joy Taylor. Texas rivalries hit harder in high school and college football than they do in the NFL, but Dallas just did something vicious to Houston at the pro level. The Cowboys beat the Texans 34-30 on Sunday, trailing by 10 at the half. Dak Prescott and the Cowboys offense scored 4 second-half touchdowns, including 3 from running back Javonte Williams. Giving up a lead is bad enough, but this was Houston's 4th straight loss to start the season. The first 2 losses were to the Bills and to the Bengals, which is understandable. The losses to the Colts and Cowboys have pushed D'Amico Ryan's team to the brink. Only one NFL team has ever lost their first 4 games and made the playoffs. They are looking like they are up against it, and this is a tough way for C.J. Stroud to chase his money as well. Hoping the Texans can still turn it around this season. For more on this and other top stories of the day, tune into The Daily Play with Joy Taylor at UrbanOnePodcast.com.
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3: 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Inspiration from Jonathan Jonathan McReynolds, Ja'Kalen Carr, and Pastor Mike Jr., and maybe me.
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4: Hey friends, do you have a minute? 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I only need 1 minute. You ever wonder how to make that mountain in your life move? Mark chapter 11, verse number 22 says, Jesus tells his disciples, have faith in God. For surely I say to you, whoever says to this mountain, be removed and cast into the sea, and does not doubt in his heart, but believes that those things he says will be done, he will have whatever he says. Three keys to making your mountain move. Number one, believe God can do it. Number two, be consistent in your confession. Don't let your circumstances change what comes out of your mouth. Number three, be about your Father's business. If it takes a shovel or if it takes a bulldozer, get it done. I'm Pastor Jeff Haygood, your mountain moving friend, and this is your Motivational Minute.
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0: We do keep it 100, family. It is the Willie Mo Jr. Show. Stone, listen. Tell us quietly.
1: You know what? We're not going to do this. My voice will be fine tomorrow. A little bit.
0: He threw his voice out a little bit this weekend. But Dwight, quietly tell me what you're going to be doing on the Praise Break.
1: Today's mix is going to be amazing. It is for everybody who got a chance to witness what we did this weekend. And I thank God for all of you. So this is the Thank God For You mix.

0: G-Stone putting the raps on the Praise Break mix. And live in the studio right now, my brother from another mother, the one, the only, Ricky Smiley.
1: In the building.
0: Hey, listen, the One Voyage Cruise this year is going to be super duper special. So I said, you know what, Ricky, you need to come in the studio and formally invite them to the cruise.
1: Man, y'all make sure y'all come on out. All the people that came out and supported the Tom Joyner Cruise, man, yep. We're supporting the same HBCUs. It's a party with a purpose. Come on out and have a good time. I will be your host. Y'all have known me for 36 years.
0: Come on.
1: But 36, some of y'all grew up watching Comedy View. It's going to be a lot of comedy, a lot of karaoke. Jacqueline Carr is going to be there. Erica Campbell going to be there. T.I., Keith Sweat.
0: Vashawn Mitchell.
1: Oh, my God. Confunction.
0: Yeah.
1: Eric Benet.
0: Uh-huh.
1: I mean, it's
0: Erica Campbell renewing her vows.
1: Yes.
0: You need to come on through. Stop playing. And Ricky going to be here to remind you that you need to do it. What you need to do is call the number right now. I'm going to give it to you. I'm going to say it twice. 214-495-1963. Once again, it's 214-495-1963. Fiscally sponsored by UNCF.
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0: Number one, voters in numerous states, including Texas, Florida, Georgia, and Arizona. Yeah, y'all got to register by today, as in Monday, October the 5th, to cast your ballots in the midterm elections on November 3rd. It's also important to note that if you live in Alaska, Rhode Island, and South Carolina, and you did not register yet, well, you're cooked, because the registration deadline was yesterday. And because states run elections, the deadlines differ across the country. In some states, people can register up until election day, while others require completed registration a month in advance. Some states require voters to register in person, and others allow online registration. Nationally, all 435 House of Representatives are up for election this year, as well as 33 Senate seats and 39 governorships. Here's the deal. It's super, super important, ladies and gentlemen, that you register to vote and that you do vote. If you have not, I forgive you, because the Lord tells me to, but let this be a lesson for you. Don't let it happen again. Number two, another recall. Yeah, I know you get sick of hearing the word, and I do too, but it's very serious, so we have to share. Here at the Willie Moore Jr. Show, thousands of bottles of blood pressure medication are being recalled nationwide after the products failed quality testing. This all according to the Food and Drug Administration. According to the FDA enforcement report, India-based Inventia Healthcare LTD kicked off a voluntary recall for 13,567 bottles of the 25 milligram dosage chlorothalidone tablets. Yeah, because they didn't dissolve properly. The recall was started last month, and according to reports, chlorothalidone is used to treat high blood pressure and fluid retention. The bottles hold up to 100 pills each and have an expiration date of April 2027. The FDA classified the action as class 2, which it describes as a, quote, situation in which use of or exposure to a violative product may cause temporary or medically reversible adverse health consequences, or where the probability of serious adverse health consequences is remote, end quote. Number three, an update out of Cornell University as it continues to be under fire as more calls for accountability roll in after a former student identified as Jane Doe filed a lawsuit alleging she was drugged and gang raped at a fraternity house in 2024. Hundreds gathered on Sunday for a rally at the school where a letter from New York Governor Kathy Hochul was read. Hochul called the handling of the case horrifying and said no young person seeking help should be ignored or dismissed. The protest came one day after Cornell's president released a video statement calling the allegations, quote, heartbreaking and troubling, and promising further review and answers for the community. But let's talk about it. Cornell University continues to be under fire as more calls for accountability roll in after a former student identified as Jane Doe filed a lawsuit alleging she was drugged and gang raped at a fraternity house in 2024. Want to chat about that? We can. Or if you want to weigh in on another recall, this time thousands of bottles of blood pressure medication are being recalled nationwide after the products failed quality testing. This all according to the FDA. Want to chat about that? We can. Or if you want to weigh in on voters in numerous states, yeah, Texas, Florida, Georgia, and Arizona, you got to register by today to cast your ballot in the midterm elections that are happening on November 3rd. Want to talk all things voting or anything else? Hit me up, Instagram, Endor X, formerly known as Twitter. The handle is at Sheree underscore Nicole, S-H-A-R-I underscore N-Y, C-O-L-E.
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0: Hey family, it's your girl Erica Campbell, and what if I told you your next getaway could refresh your spirit and pour into someone else at the same time?
1: Hold on, Erica, so you mean I can relax and be a blessing? Because usually I just relax and...
0: Yeah, well, listen, yes, we're both. And it's the One Voyage 2026 sailing from Miami, October 26th through November the 1st aboard the beautiful Resilient Lady.
1: Okay, but who coming? Because, you know, I need good music and good words.
0: Well, we got a powerful lineup this time. Inspiration from Jonathan McReynolds, Ja'Kalen Carr, and Pastor Mike Jr., and maybe me.
1: Oh, yeah. Good. I'm there. I'm shouting and eating good. What's the food looking like, though, E?
0: Griff, they got 20 restaurants. No buffets. 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

It is the Nightly Fury, your girl Darlene and family. Boy, I got to get into this chat room topic tonight that I bet you most of you can engage with. Shout out to Dr. Hart Ramsey. He taught on trouble and how you process trouble and how do you keep your peace and whatnot. And I was like, man, we really haven't...

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11: 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We'd like to tell you the reason why we sing.

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2: 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Because usually I just relax and...
1: Yeah, well, listen, yes, we're both. And it's the One Voyage 2026 sailing from Miami, October 26th through November the 1st, aboard the beautiful Resilient Lady.
2: Okay, but who coming? Because, you know, I need good music and good word.
1: Well, we got a powerful lineup this time. Inspiration from Jonathan McReynolds, Ja'Kalen Carr, and Pastor Mike Jr., and maybe me.
2: Oh, yeah. 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I'm there. I'm shouting and eating good. What's the food looking like, though, E?
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0: Hey family, it's your girl Erica Campbell, and what if I told you your next getaway could refresh your spirit and pour into someone else at the same time?
1: Hold on, Erica, so you mean I can relax and be a blessing? Because usually I just relax and...
0: Yeah, well, listen, yes, we're both. And it's the One Voyage 2026 sailing from Miami, October 26th through November the 1st aboard the beautiful Resilient Lady.
1: Okay, but who coming? Because, you know, I need good music and good words.
0: Well, we got a powerful lineup this time. Inspiration from Jonathan McReynolds, Ja'Kalen Carr, and Pastor Mike Jr., and maybe me.
1: Oh, yeah. Good. I'm there. I'm shouting and eating good. What's the food looking like, though, E?
0: Griff, they got 20 restaurants. No buffets. Woo. It's all about excellence, plus fellowship, worship, wellness, and community.
1: And we helping people, too, right?
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1: See, now that's a vacation I can feel good about.
0: Me, too. The One Voyage 2026. Six cabins are selling fast, so book yours today. 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